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1: Love King. Love King forever. 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I like this. 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

You know, one time things got so bad until I had to go to one of my friends and talk to him. And I told him, I said, you know, I'm having problems with the woman that I love. It seems that I call her on the phone and I just can't get her to answer. And then I went to her house and I saw a car parked in the driveway. I knocked on the door, but still my knocks went unanswered. And then I went home and I watched television until television went off. And then I played my records until I just didn't want to hear them anymore. And finally I went to bed, but I found myself waking up a few hours later. And the tears were running down my face. And my friend told me, he said, Lenny, you just ought to forget about her. But I told my friend, I said, you know, maybe you've never been in love like I've been in love. And maybe you've never felt the things that I felt. But this is what I told my friend. I said, you know,

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1: Thank you, God, for giving us our identity in you. 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

Genuine Differences on 94.1 WHRP, today's best variety of R&B. It's your best girlfriend, Tony Terrell. Friday, Labor Day weekend. Who has Monday off? All right. And hoping you have some great plans, even if you're just going to relax and staycation it. I ain't mad at you. The weather is going to be heat, heat, heat, with the heat index adding to it. And Jazz in the Park kicks off this Sunday. So you really don't have to go anywhere because they're going to have some great entertainment for you. And it's free at Big Spring Park on Sunday. All right, we're going to get into that and a whole bunch of other fun things. Tony in the Morning on the way. You already know at 6 a.m. Don't go too far on WHRP.

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0: 94.1 WHRP Beyonce Morning Dew. Happy Friday. Welcome to the weekend. It's finally Friday, Labor Day weekend, and an old school music weekend here at WHRP. You already know we got the background sound for you on your Saturday afternoon. Check in. If you're queuing something, get it in early.
1: Man.
0: Yeah.
1: If you're queuing something, make sure you season that bad boy today.
0: Season it today.
1: Yeah.
0: And then if you're doing it tomorrow, you can start early with me. Matter of fact, let me just put this out there. Tomorrow morning will be my very last Saturday morning classic show here at WHRP.
1: Man. Yeah.
0: My very last one on these airwaves. Yeah.
1: Mm-hmm.
0: So make sure you check in and enjoy the fun. We always have a good time, early risers, every Saturday morning. Speaking of old school, Lionel Richie, now out of the hospital, he's been released.
1: And things have changed on the campus of Alabama A&M. I got several things you need to know before the big game tomorrow.
0: All right. Woohoo! Let's go, Bulldogs!
1: Go, Bulldogs!
0: All right, Tyler Perry comes through once again for someone in need.
1: Mm. And there's an Atlanta rapper that just got 6 years in prison.
0: Whoa.
1: For selling online tutorials.
0: Huh?
1: He was just educating the people. Kind of, sort of.
0: Okay. And who's not excited about this? Jazz in the Park, the first installment, kicks off this Sunday at Big Spring Park, and you should be there.
1: And someone just stole a truckload of beer just in time for Labor Day.
0: Woo!
1: Literally, a truckload.
0: All right, we've got Rise and Rhythm, the cruise that we're trying to get you to for Martin Luther King Jr. holiday weekend in the Bahamas. 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

0: High five. I like the way. The kissing game. Mm-hmm. This takes me back to spin the bottle.
1: Oh, no.
0: But there's mono, kids. Mono exists. Don't you be doing none of that nasty stuff.
1: COVID-19.
0: Come on now. Sitting talk to him, Tony. 94.1 WHRP. Look at this. Just in time for Labor Day, someone stole a Pat's Blue Ribbon beer truck.
1: Oh, that's an old beer company. It ain't been around forever.
0: Forever.
1: Pabst Blue Ribbon.
0: Not only did they have that, they had some good old Milwaukee in that bad boy as well.
1: You're digging up all those old beers.
0: Man.
1: Okay.
0: So someone stole 40,000 pounds. Ooh. Right? This is how they did it, though.
1: Mm-hmm.
0: They go to the loading dock, pretend to be a truck driver, and then take off. That's not the killing part. One person, that was an hour later, somebody took another beer truck that had 45,000 pounds of beer on it.

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0: Tony in the Morning
1: is looking
0: black in the day.
1: Back in the day.
0: Back.
1: Black.
0: Back in the day.
2: Black in the day on this date, September 4th, 1957. Black students are banned from Little Rock High School. You remember the story by Arkansas Governor Orval Babis, who called the National Guard to block students from going to school. Okay, that's Black in the Day. On this date, back in the day, was 1781 that the City of Angels, Los Angeles, was founded. The Price is Right premiered on CBS in 1972. It was 1994 that the first two-point conversion in the NFL is scored by the Cleveland Browns. Xena, Warrior Princess, debuted on television in 1995. And Google officially became incorporated by two Stanford University students in 1998. And Christina Milian and The Dream, they eloped. It was 2009, but they broke up 3 months later. Oh, all right, celebrity celebrating birthdays and famous people, too.
3: Happy birthday to Queen B, a.k.a. Beyonce, lead singer of group Destiny's Child, solo artist, business owner of Sir Whiskey, Sacred Hair Care Line. She's the fifth musician to reach a billionaire status, a true entertainer and hitmaker. Plus, she's married to another billionaire and business mogul, Jay-Z. Damon Wayans celebrating his birthday as well. Comedian, actor who starred on the sketch comedy show that featured everybody and gave everybody stardom. In Living Color, he starred in My Wife and Kids, as well as Papa's House and more. Phil Lewis is celebrating his birthday today, a.k.a. Mr. Mosby from Disney's Sweet Life series. And we have Xavier Woods, wrestling superstar, longtime member of The New Day, now new level in the AEW. And Mark Ronson, DJ and producer who blesses with the hit song Uptown Funk You Up featuring Bruno Mars, is celebrating his birthday as well. Find more celebrity birthdays on our Facebook page.

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0: Jesse Reyes and Money Long kicking it together and collabing on Ain't You Tired?
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0: 94.1 WHRP. What I'm not tired of is having an extra day off from work because Labor Day weekend is in effect.
1: What?
0: I can tell. Man. It's a holiday weekend by the light traffic.
1: Already, right?
0: Yes.
1: Already.
0: I didn't even see a school bus. Are kids off today?
1: No,
0: or did they just... Or I just missed the school bus this morning.
1: Man. Hey, I think that what happened was they got everybody on time. That's what it was. Oh, yeah, they said
0: they
1: want to
0: get off early.
1: Y'all get to school early.
0: Right. And Labor Day weekend here. And, of course, we got a little tip or two to just to remind you. I know you know what to do, but sometimes you need a reminder so you don't forget.
1: Don't forget now.
0: All right, time for the good news in the neighborhood.
1: Good news in the neighborhood. This Sunday, it is a going down at Big Spring Park. I'm talking about Jazz in the Park. Takes place at 5 p.m. from 5 to 9, and it is an all-white affair. Come out there, wear your all-white. They've got opening act, Bright Light Experience. They also have Evan Taylor, and headliner that night is going to be Nathan Mitchell. This takes place Sunday. Wear your all-white, 5 to 9. This is a free event, Big Spring Park, downtown. For this and other good news in the neighborhood, check out our Facebook page at 94.1 WHRP.
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0: celebrating her birthday.
1: To the left, to the left.
0: Oh, man. You know that's my anthem right there,
1: man,
0: right? Yeah.
1: It would be dope for Kehlani and Beyonce to do a, yo, clothes are folded. To the left, to the left. What? What?
0: All the way to the left.
1: To the left, to the left.
0: Tony in the Morning, DJ Primetime 256, and welcome to Friday, Labor Day weekend. Hoping you have some great plans. And with that said, one of the things I do when I take a road trip, the first thing, usually the day before, I get my tires checked. Then people, you know, these automobile places, they'll do it for free. They'll check all the air pressure for you. I check my fluids, making sure I've got the proper amount of oil. And if you have a hoopty like me, you might need a little water in it. Some antifreeze. That's a really big deal, especially in hot temperatures, right?
1: Hey, and check that AC, y'all. Come on.
0: Yes. And then I also like to make sure I have at least water and snacks, because if you get on a road and this is my dad told me this years ago. Always when you're traveling, when you get to half a tank, go fill up again. Because
1: Man.
0: You just never know. And so that's been my rule of thumb when I travel. If I get at half a tank, I don't chance it to a quarter of a tank. You get on the highway, and next thing you know, you're stuck in traffic, and you're looking at your gas tank. I should have got that gas 2 or 3 miles, and there's not a gas station for miles ahead. Mm-mm. No, we ain't doing that.
1: And then the one that you do see is sketchy.
0: Yes.
1: Ooh-wee.
0: Well, how you doing?
1: Hey there, darling.
0: Yeah.
1: You from around here? Mm-hmm. No!
0: No, why are you chewing on a broom straw?
1: You must ran out of some gas. Ours is $7 a gallon.
0: You're right. But fun things to do if you're just doing a staycation, binge watching some things you need to catch up on, or checking in here at 94.1 WHRP for the old school music weekend. We got you.
1: Oh, most definitely. And also going down this weekend is Alabama A&M's football game. And if you know, you know. Yeah, they charge for parking, y'all. Right. And they also, it's $30 to get in. I recommend you get there early. Tailgate opens 3 hours before kickoff, and that bad boy will shut down. Make sure you hit Alabama A&M for more details, because they do have tailgate changes, maybe ticketing. I'm hearing that they're doing ticketing inside tailgate this year. So make sure you check out A&M. Hit them up and say, what exactly do we need to do to get in?
0: Well, listen, more importantly, those who like the Jazz in the Park is kicking off this Sunday.
1: Man, Kenny's done did it again.
0: Yes, indeed. So Jazz in the Park, we're going to catch up with Kenny Anderson around 7:35. Make sure you check in. Find out how you can get in. For free. Right.
1: For free.
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0: Rise and Rhythm Cruise is happening, and we are set to sail from Miami to the Bahamas over the Martin Luther King Jr. holiday weekend aboard the Norwegian Jewel. And your chance to see performances by Kim, Mary Mary, Fred Hammond, Jacqueline Carr, King George, and so many more. This also includes people like Anthony Anderson. So you already know it's going to be fun. Pastor Keon Henderson will host, and will be on hand, and then it's going to be hosted by comedian Cletus Cassidy. All right. Text the national keyword.
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0: of his documentary. We're going to check it out and see what's up. In the meantime, Cardi B, yeah, she did it again. What? I mean, what? Yeah. Cardi B just made history by securing her fourth diamond single certification for the song. Wop, wop, wop.
1: Oh, man.
0: Right. And another documentary that will happen comes to film. The legendary, the king of the blues, B.B. King. Yes, getting a documentary treatment and a new feature film that will celebrate his legendary six-decade career. We're here for it. Hopefully they got that one right.
1: Yeah. Man.
0: It's not the word is what I heard. It's just tattletales.
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13: We've talked a lot about ultra-processed foods, and here is one more reason to pay close attention to what you eat. New study out of Australia found that bumping up your ultra-processed food intake by just 10% a day, we're talking a small bag of chips, was linked to a, quote, measurable drop in attention and a higher risk of dementia. And here's the part that really surprised me. This held true even for people eating an otherwise healthy Mediterranean-style diet. In other words, you can't just cancel out the junk with a good salad. If that sounds discouraging, let me give you some good news. It's never too late to improve your diet. Researchers found that swapping ultra-processed foods for whole foods over several years lowered the risk of cognitive decline. So midlife even can be a great time to start. Read the labels

0: Reach for the real stuff. I'm Dr. Sanjay Gupta, helping you live a better life.
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2: Doop, doop. We're catching up with Kenny Anderson in just a few. Stick around, and you'll be able to see this interview as well on our Facebook page at 94.1 WHRP. Oh, talking about jazz in the park.
3: Man, Tony, Coach Deion Sanders, prime time, then came down to Georgia.
2: Oh, the real prime time.
3: Man, oh yeah, he was high-stepping.
2: You know who you are. You're like prime time junior. You're right?
3: Yes!
2: Don't forget that 256.
3: Oh, yeah. Right, 256. Well, Coach Deion Sanders and the Colorado Buffs headed to Georgia Tech yesterday and pulled off a comeback that nobody seen coming.
2: Really?
3: Georgia was up 13-7 in the fourth quarter.
2: Ooh.
3: And with 38 seconds left on the clock, the Buffs came all the way back and they beat them 14-13. Nobody expected. And Coach Prime, with his foot hurt and everything, still high stepped on his way out there.
2: Why you look at me when you say your foot hurt?
3: Well, because you relate with the boot.
2: Whatever. Boot up.
3: Boot up.
2: Boot. My best boyfriend.
3: The boot.
2: The boot.

0: crazy feeling though. I don't want to get too attached, but I feel like I already am. My mind's telling me one thing, but I guess I should listen to my heart. Right?
1: 94.1 WHRP, today's best variety of R&B. Tony in the morning, DJ Primetime 256, and Kenny Anderson, Jazz in the Park. Good morning, Kenny.
2: What's up? What's up? Let's do this.
1: Hey, we are so excited to have Jazz in the Park do what it always does, wrap up the summer months.
3: Oh, yeah.
1: Yes.
2: That's it. That's the formula.
1: Yes, going out in style at Big Spring Park. And, of course, how many years for Jazz in the Park?
2: This is year number 11.
1: Nice, nice. And an opportunity for people to come on out. And, of course, we fellowship, we reconnect, we do our reunions, and enjoy great music. And, of course, this is from local to national talent here in the Tennessee Valley at Big Spring Park. Tell us all about it, Kenny.
2: Yeah, you know, we're just glad to be back for year number 11. I think that one of the things that people will see in this process is consistency, dedication to excellence, and raising the bar from one year to the next. One of the interesting and unique challenges that I have from one year to the next and putting the lineup together is that when the previous year's lineup has just slammed the stage and just left everything on the stage, how do you replicate that or take that to the next level the next year? And so that's the fun part of it for me, because I know a lot of these performers. I see them. I'm understanding where they are, who they are, and what they're doing. And I'm like, a lot of these folks are doing their thing on the local levels where they are, on a national level, international level even, you know, charting on Billboard, bringing home the gold and all this stuff. But a lot of people don't always know them. So right. When they come here, they get to do their thing. And it's just a wonderful experience. So it's going to happen again this year. It's going to be better than ever.
3: One of the things I love about Jazz in the Park are the themes. What's the theme for this weekend?
2: All white night, you know.
1: Well, wait a minute now. It is going to be after September 1st. Even yeah, I know that much.
2: I always say we break the rules on Jazz in the Park at Park Week. We break in all the rules. You wear your all white. And you know, here's the crazy thing. Like a few years ago, it rained on all white night. And I was just so down. I thought this is just going to wipe everything out. It was muddy in the park. It was wet. It dried up in time for the show, and right. People still came out in their
1: right.
2: white.
1: That's right.
2: And you know they're going to come out when the sun is shining.
3: Most definitely.
1: Right. And speaking of the sun, we want to remind everyone to make sure you hydrate. It's going to be a nice, toasty weekend here in the Tennessee Valley. Bring your hats and all that. And tell us about the landscaping of the park. You're going to have vendors, and of course, yeah. You encourage everyone to bring their own lawn chairs, blankets, and things like that.
2: That's right. Yeah. So the event kicks off at 5 o'clock, and we want you to come out and bring your family, bring your friends. Make sure you bring something you want to sit on. Some people prefer to bring a blanket. That's perfectly fine with me. Leave the couches at home. Don't bring your couch. You know? and also don't bring any tents, because tents are going to obstruct views. And so we don't want that, unless you want to go all the way back in the park. We're on the west side of the park where the Big Spring is. There'll be food trucks on Monroe Street. And there'll be lots of other activities. There'll be some vendors out there, some exhibitors sharing information, because this is not a sales event. But there'll also be a wonderful experience for our VIPs to have a very delicious catered meal and have all the fun that is a part of Jazz in the Park.
1: And you can't do this without great sponsors. So go ahead and hit us with some.
2: Yeah. So, you know, this thing is led out by a great group of people, including Downtown Huntsville, Inc., the City of Parks, City of Huntsville Parks and Rec Department, the City of Huntsville Office of Multicultural Affairs, the Huntsville Music Office, also my Business Leadership Empowerment Enterprise. But we are so honored to have, for the 6th year in a row, our presenting sponsors, Cynthia Joyner and Cynthia Joyner Real Estate Group, who has consistently invested in the success of this event. And I always tell Cynthia, and I say it publicly as well as privately, Jazz in the Park would not be what it is and where it is without her continuous support for the past 6 years. So we've got those levels of commitment and investment in the process, and then all kinds of other sponsors in between. We have sponsors all the way from Platinum to Quarter Note, and people all in between making donations and contributions, and we're grateful for that support.
1: Talking to Kenny Anderson, Jazz in the Park, this Sunday, where you're white. What time does it start?
2: 5 p.m. Now, look, I see people coming out about 1 o'clock, scoping out their spots. You know, there are about 3 trees out there on Big Spring West. Yeah. So they're looking for their spot, you right. know, get their chair, their little, and then they'll leave the chair because nobody's going to bother it. Right. And they'll come back about 3 hours later, chair still be there.
1: Okay.
2: So if you want to make that move, that's fine. And I know some people use the little next to the bridge at the gazebo there. Some yes. people want to scope that space out. Sometimes they send a forward person. A person sit there for about 6 hours waiting until the thing starts. So do whatever you need to do to be in the park.
1: Thank you, Kenny. We'll see you Sunday. Jazz in the Park, free to everyone. Come on out. Have a great time with your family and friends. And we appreciate all the hard work you put into this great, great concert event that will continue every Sunday throughout the month of September. Your friends at 94.1 WHRP.
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0: 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Maddox Jr.
1: What if opulence isn't simply about having more money? What if real opulence is knowing how to bring knowledge, discipline, relationships, creativity, ownership, and purpose together until your life begins producing value? I want to welcome you back to Episode 4, The System of Opulence. We're talking about the five pillars of Black historical power. I want you to consider the journey of a young man that I met here years back. He's now the number one motivational speaker in the United States, Dr. Eric Thomas. You know, as a teenager, Eric dropped out of school and experienced homelessness on the streets of Detroit. He told me that someone saw possibility in him. A pastor challenged him to get his GED and pursue education. Eric eventually came right here to Huntsville, Alabama at Oakwood University, earned his bachelor's degree, and later continued his education at Michigan State University, ultimately earning his doctorate. But the degree wasn't the destination. It became part of the system. Education, faith, communications, discipline, relationship, entrepreneurship, and service. Oh my goodness, you're talking about emblems for success. That's it right there. You see, Eric brought those pieces together and transformed his experience into a platform that now motivates students, executives, athletes, and organizations around the world. That is what we call opulence, not consumption, capacity, not merely displaying wealth, but creating value powerful enough to produce opportunity. On today, we have three executable pillar pinpoints from Mr. Eric Thomas. Number one, identify your assets. You need to write down your knowledge, skills, your whys, relationships, experiences, and resources. You see, you cannot organize what you haven't identified. And that's something. Connect the assets is number two. How can my education support my business? How can my relationships expand my opportunity? And how can my experience solve someone else's problems? Wow, that's a lot to write down. But listen, pinpoint number three is very powerful as well. Turn value into a system. You know, create something repeatable. A business, investment, institution, intellectual property, or service. Something capable of producing beyond you. Eric Thomas famously said the following, and I quote, "When you want to succeed as bad as you want to breathe, then you will be successful," end quote. You see, convergence gathered us and fragility strengthened us. Divergence, it created another road. But opulence teaches us what to build on that road because wealth can be spent. But a system? Well, you can keep producing that. I'm O.C. Maddox Jr. for Black History Facts. 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
1: 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My love is blind, can't you see my desire?
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0: 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I don't know why I feel like the love doctor.
1: Yeah, you have to go like Stokely needs love.
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0: See, the training doesn't stop, people. Yeah. It don't stop. Mm-hmm. It don't stop. Yeah.
1: But it's early in the morning, so we're not going to talk like that. Put you back to sleep. Tony in the Morning, DJ Primetime 256. And listen, Soul Train. Yeah. So they have made a decision to take the Soul Train Awards back to where it all started, Chicago.
0: Come on now.
1: On November 27th. And of course, they're going to honor the legacy of Don Cornelius. And he created this back in 1971. Where were you in 1971?
0: Still swimming.
1: I was in my bell bottoms, platform shoes, and waiting for Saturday morning to get my groove on and go down that Soul Train line. But nonetheless, it's going to be pretty exciting. And I like the idea of what they're going to do. This will be a taped ceremony, but it will air on CBS. Mm-hmm. That means everybody can see it.
0: Come on now.
1: If you don't have the cable network.
0: That's what I was going to say, the basic cable.
1: And the streaming platforms like BET, VH1, MTV2, and Logo. So that's going to be something to watch and not miss. I'm excited already.
0: Hope they do the Soul Train line.
1: Oh, they absolutely will.
0: They got to.
1: If you don't do the Soul Train line, matter of fact, that's happening this weekend. Cookouts, barbecues,
0: yes.
1: Family reunions,
0: yes.
1: Get together. Somebody's going to push the furniture back and do the Soul Train line. Now, the question is, what dance you going to do down the
0: and
1: line?
0: And make sure those knees are ready for it.
1: That's right.
0: If you ain't did it all weekend, week long.
1: You better put some Charmin on your hips when you do the bump.
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1: And football season is in play.
0: Full swing. And this weekend is the 16th annual Lewis Cruz Classic. And yes, there are some Alabama A&M updates. So if you're going to the Hill this weekend to cheer on our Bulldog family, know that parking will be $40. General parking is $40. You can go to their website and check that out. Also, general admission is $56. I want to encourage everyone, if you're going this weekend, pay for it in advance. Mm-hmm. Don't be making them lines extra long and you'll have to.
1: Clear bag policy,
0: 100%. Right? Yeah. Mm-hmm. Also, if you're a season ticket holder, when the expensive platinum holders, you actually get a free bag.
1: Oh, do what you?
0: Yeah, be a platinum member. Okay. Do it. All right. Is that the Q's calling?
1: It's calling you.
0: President, is that you? Is that you?
1: Do it in some soft shoes this year, President.
0: There we go. There we go.
1: There we go. George Clinton, WHRP.
16: Yeah, this is a story of famous dog. But the dog that chases its tail will be busy. He's a happy dog. Rhythmic dog.

0: 94.1 WHRP, Summer Walker, Heart of a Woman. It's your best girlfriend, Tony Terrell, DJ Primetime 256, Tony in the Morning. My last Friday here at 94.1 WHRP, I know. And I'm
1: 256, listen up. 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

0: HRP, Tony in the Morning. About to chop it up and break them down. Those complicated lyrics on old school jams and new ones too. It's the old school, new school lyric breakdown.
1: Because we believe love is the key, we're going to break it down with Frank and Beverly and Maze.
2: Love is the key to life, the thing that makes it right. Why we can't be on, why we can't be one, I'll never know. Love is the key this time. And there's no doubt in my mind, if you really want to be free,
1: love is the key. That's so real, it's the kind of thing you can feel. We can make things nice if we let it be. Love is the key. You know I'm right. Oh, it makes you feel so dynamite.
2: If you really want to be free, you can believe that love is the key. Love is the key to life, the thing that makes it right. While we can't be one, I'll never know. Love is the key, you know, I'm right. Oh, it makes you feel so dynamite.
1: If you really want to be free, you can believe that love is the key. If you really want to be free, you can believe that love is the key. Old school, new school lyric breakdown. What you know about this? Come on, y'all. It's a holiday weekend. Uh-oh. You got to play Maze and Beverly. Frank and Beverly.
2: And love is the key.
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1: Man, because he can feel it when you're walking, even when you talk.
2: Yeah.
0: As long as you're talking with them high socks on this weekend.
2: High socks.
0: And the sandals. Oh. Yeah, only if you're barbecuing. Yeah.
2: White socks.
0: Yeah. They can be white or black. I don't mind.
2: Okay.
0: I don't mind. I've seen some dingy white ones before.
2: I think the white socks and the black sandals really cook well. I'm just saying, there's a trend here. If you know, and then you drop just a little bit of barbecue sauce on the sock. And you're like, did you step on something? No, that's just salt.
0: That's just that salt. That's how you know meat's really seasoned.
2: Right, I put my foot in it.
0: Ooh, if they got a spray bottle next to the grill, they might know what they're doing. Mm-hmm. I'm just saying. I don't ask what's in the bottle. I just know when it go on.
2: When you hear that,
0: it's going to be flavorful.
2: Yes, yes, indeed.
0: So check this out. The British police are looking for 70,000 pints of Guinness beer.
2: Oh, that used to be one of my favorites, that dark Guinness beer. Mm-hmm.
0: 800 stolen barrels were originally destined for a local pub.
2: What's the whole beer stealing?
0: Every
2: heist going on.
0: The last one, the one yesterday happened in California, right. And that was two gone in an hour.
2: Yeah.
0: And this is going on overseas. Mm-hmm. Why does everybody want some?
2: I didn't know it was a hot commodity.
0: I think they know that it's a long weekend.
2: Oh.
0: And it is hot outside. Yeah, they trying to get some thirst.
2: Wow.
0: Their thirst quenched.
2: Guinness is kind of pricey, though.
0: Man, $155,000 worth of beer stolen.
2: So they're looking for it.
0: Oh, yeah, they definitely looking for it.
2: Right.
0: And the question is, are they going to get it?
2: You know, suds up. Oktoberfest is coming. You know what I'm saying?
0: That's what they're using it for.
2: Right. So many people bid farewell, and Gloria Steinem, who earned her angel wings at 92 years old after 5 decades fighting for gender equality and reproductive rights. This is the lady who went in you might say a spy mode. So she pretended to be a Playboy bunny just to see how the women were being treated at the Playboy mansion back in the day. Yeah. She's been fighting for women's rights for a long time, helped to create the Ms. magazine, and one of our favorite feminists, you might say. She also founded the National Women's Political Caucus in 1971 and built several other groups to empower voters and workers. She had a voice to be reckoned with, and former President Barack Obama awarded her the Presidential Medal of Freedom in 2013 to honor her massive culture impact. Forever we are indebted to Miss Gloria Steinem.
3: A Better Life with Dr. Sanjay Gupta.
4: Could the way you think about getting older actually change how you age? Sounds far-fetched, but stay with me here. Yale researcher named Becca Levy found that people who hold positive views about aging live on average 7.5 years longer than those who don't. 7.5 years. That's a bigger impact than quitting smoking. Now, believing it alone isn't magic. As author Nir Eyal puts it in his new book, Beyond Belief, your beliefs become your biology by way of behavior. In other words, if you believe you can grow and get stronger at any age, you are then more likely to eat right, to exercise, and keep learning, and your body reaps those rewards. 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The story you tell yourself and the actions that follow, those things matter far more than you think. I'm Dr. Sanjay Gupta, helping you live a better life.
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0: Dave Hollister with that voodoo magic in 94.1 WHRP. Tony in the morning. I'm DJ Primetime 256. Don't forget the 256. And now it's time for your motivation and inspiration.
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0: Mm-hmm.
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2: Well, your Friday not looking bad. Some of you getting ready to hit the road for Labor Day weekend. Maybe head out to some college football games. It is going to be hot. Make sure you're staying hydrated. Kind of mix it up. Make sure you got plenty of water. Temperatures will be in the mid-90s. An isolated shower, thunderstorm. The greatest chance of that happening is going to be Sunday as the boundary moves in from the east.
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0: It was begging. 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
0: Oh, yeah.
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0: Midday Vibe at 94.1 WHIP. Mariah the Scientist. Welcome to Friday, everybody. Nighthawk Kevin Williams, Montel Jordan, and this is how we do it. 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
1: This is how we do it.

101.1 WHIP at the 7. It's ready or not. The temperature soaring hot. Ready or not. Going to be the same for the weekend. My goodness. It's hotter than a mug. And it may have some impact on some of these high school football games tonight, to include the annual game known as the River Rivalry. Yep, that's Muscle Shoals going up against Florence, 7 p.m. over in the Muscle Shoals area. So if you're looking for some good high school football, that is the one to go to, as number 2 Muscle Shoals goes up against Florence later this evening over in the Shoals area. All right, so still to come for you musically. I got some good stuff for you. Fantasia Genevieve featuring Jordan Ward also on the way. Midday Vibe on Friday, y'all. Thank you so much for joining me on 94.1 WHRP.

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live feed. So the national text keyword, if you missed it earlier, you want to be a part of the Rise and Rhythm Cruise, text the word RISE, R-I-S-E, to 95819. 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The songstress, Miss Anita Baker, is called Sweet Love.

0: It's October London giving you the silent treatment at WHIP in the Midday Vibe. So the 2026 UCI Paracycling Road World Championships officially taking place in Huntsville this weekend. Now, this event brings over 400 elite athletes representing about 40 countries to the Rocket City to compete in individual time trials, road races, and mixed team relays. The races serve as a premier global competition and a crucial qualification pathway for the 2028 Paralympics in Los Angeles. And it's going to be some traffic impacts this weekend, so it might be affecting you right now as we speak until 6 p.m. over in the Research Park area. 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And by the way, we congratulate and salute the athletes who are here in town for the paracycling going on all weekend long in Research Park between Explorer Boulevard and Farrell Road. Once again, please be prepared to take alternate routes all weekend long. 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

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Guess who's celebrating the birthday today? Yep, girl Beyonce is morning dew. 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
1: Love King forever. Your face, Tony. 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

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A Labor Day weekend, if you're traveling out of town, please do so safely. 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By the way, there will be DUI traffic safety checkpoints on tonight. 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

0: to WHIP and the Old School R&B Vault with Miguel Nighthawk, Kevin Williams. I look forward to September each and every year because every Sunday, free concert event called Jazz in the Park, absolutely free. I will say it one more time. It's free. You don't have to pay anything to get in. At the Huntsville Museum of Art stage is where it's going to be held. Bring your family and friends. Bring your lawn chairs. Come early. Claim your spot under the shade. The headliner this year, keyboardist Nathan Mitchell. First Sunday of September. And yes, Jazz in the Park is finally here. We look forward to seeing you each and every Sunday for the free concert event. And by the way, it's an all-white party. Wear your favorite white outfit on this Sunday. Come out and see us for Jazz in the Park Sunday. And it starts at 5 p.m. All right, it's birthday time right now if you're celebrating your birthday. Happy birthday to you. The Queen. Yeah, the Queen. Beyonce celebrating her birthday. Bubba, Knight of the Pips. Gladys Knight of the Pips. Yeah, he was one of the Pips. How's that? Merle Bubba Knight, the brother of Gladys Knight, celebrated his birthday. Lawrence Hilton Jacobs, of course, the actor known for his role in Welcome Back, Carter, and Cooley High. And we remember Ron Lapreed of the Commodores. He was born on this day in 1946. Once again, if you're celebrating your birthday, I want to take this time to wish you a happy birthday, my friend. Check out all the celebrity birthdays by going to our Facebook page. That's 94.1 WHRP.
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WHIP, the old school R&B vault. Friday, Labor Day weekend with the Nighthawk, Bruno Mars, Chris Brown, Leon Thomas next hour. It's Teddy Swims, 94.1. Something.

at WHRP. Midday Vibe, Labor Day weekend is here. Nighthawk time, Kevin Williams, Bruno Mars, and I am willing to risk it all. 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

0: It's Chris Brown, Leon Thomas, and Fallen, WHIP Midday Vibe. So the Rise and Rhythm Cruise taking place Martin Luther King Jr. weekend on the Norwegian Jewel from Miami to the Bahamas. Great entertainment with Kim, Mary Mary, Fred Hammond, King George, and more. Inspiring guests, Anthony Anderson and Pastor Keon Henderson, hosted by comedian Cletus Cassidy. 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
1: 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Maddox Jr.
2: 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What if real opulence is knowing how to bring knowledge, discipline, relationships, creativity, ownership, and purpose together until your life begins producing value? I want to welcome you back to Episode 4, The System of Opulence. We're talking about the five pillars of Black historical power. I want you to consider the journey of a young man that I met here years back. He's now the number one motivational speaker in the United States, Dr. Eric Thomas. You know, as a teenager, Eric dropped out of school and experienced homelessness on the streets of Detroit. He told me that someone saw possibility in him. A pastor challenged him to get his GED and pursue education. Eric eventually came right here to Huntsville, Alabama at Oakwood University, earned his bachelor's degree, and later continued his education at Michigan State University, ultimately earning his doctorate. But the degree wasn't the destination. It became part of the system. Education, faith, communications, discipline, relationship, entrepreneurship, and service. Oh my goodness, you're talking about emblems for success. That's it right there. You see, Eric brought those pieces together and transformed his experience into a platform that now motivates students, executives, athletes, and organizations around the world. That is what we call opulence, not consumption, capacity, not merely displaying wealth, but creating value powerful enough to produce opportunity. On today, we have three executable pillar pinpoints from Mr. Eric Thomas. Number one, identify your assets. You need to write down your knowledge, skills, your whys, relationships, experiences, and resources. You see, you cannot organize what you haven't identified. And that's something. Connect the assets is number two. How can my education support my business? How can my relationships expand my opportunity? And how can my experience solve someone else's problems? Wow, that's a lot to write down. But listen, pinpoint number three is very powerful as well. Turn value into a system. You know, create something repeatable. A business, investment, institution, intellectual property, or service. Something capable of producing beyond you. Eric Thomas famously said the following, and I quote, "When you want to succeed as bad as you want to breathe, then you will be successful," end quote. You see, convergence gathered us and fragility strengthened us. Divergence, it created another road. But opulence teaches us what to build on that road because wealth can be spent. But a system? Well, you can keep producing that. I'm O.C. Maddox Jr. for Black History Facts. 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

0: Midday Vibe and 94.1 WHIP and Caleb Brianna. It's called Energy. 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It starts at noon, 2 o'clock. I count down the 10 most requested smooth and jazzy cuts of the week. 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Smooth Jazz and R&B Matinee starting at noon on Sunday. So the 5th annual Rocket City Mimosa Fest. 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Once again, it starts at 1 p.m. at the Back 40 Beer Company. 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

16th annual Lewis Cruz Classic. Hope to see you over there on Saturday. Lewis Cruz Classic starts at 6 p.m. Alabama A&M going up against Miles on the Hill at Alabama A&M. Nighthawk Tide, Kevin Williams. Just like that, we come to the end of another week. Thank you so much for your time and your company. D.L. Hughley Show at the top of the hour. Night Flight 941 later this evening, tomorrow morning, 7 a.m. Saturday morning classics, 94.1 WHRP. I'm laughing because I love this young lady. Tim, be encouraged. Take care of one another. Please stay safe. Have a wonderful Labor Day weekend. Good night, my friend.

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0: That is going to wrap up this hour's Hugh Glee House Party. We're going to bring the party to you every single hour. Now it's time for the Jazzy Report.
1: Google has updated its maps applications, labeling Lake Ontario as Lake America following an executive order signed by Trump. Amid an escalated trade war with Canada, Google says the change has started to roll out after following its practices of using the name given by the U.S. Geographic Names Information System. Now, it's worth noting that MapQuest said they ain't gonna never do that. It's gonna always be
0: Lake Ontario,
1: and we refuse to rename it.
0: It's not our lake. It's not our gulf. And for all them dumbass people, well, what about Aunt Jemima got a new name? And what about Uncle Ben got it? Those were companies, dumbass. That wasn't a state. That wasn't the president doing it. He won his name on everything except the Epstein list.
2: Ooh. Yeah, this dummy's going to rename the Strait of Hormuz.
1: Yeah, come on. Yeah. Stop it.
2: We don't own nothing over there.
0: This dude, remember, this is the same dude that took a pen to a weather pattern, a Sharpie. Weather's turning this way, man. White people.
1: Well, people of color are more likely to need hospitalization and intensive care for the flu than white people. A new report found that blacks aged 50 to 64 had a more than twofold higher risk for hospitalization and admission to the ICU. Prior studies have shown that living in higher poverty areas and household crowding were associated with that higher rate.
0: I bet you see your flu. I know that. They sure will. And the blues at the same time.
1: At the same time.
0: All right, coming up, we back.

0: That is going to wrap up this hour's Hughley House Party. We're going to bring the party to you every single hour. Now it is time to give a deserving someone the Shoe Booty of the Week Award.
1: And now it's time for the Shoe Booty of the Week Award. Tim Gott is an American businessman and politician. A member of the Republican Party, he is the first African-American senator in the Southern United States, the longest-serving African-American senator in U.S. history, the first African-American to serve in both the House and the Senate.
2: Well, isn't that special?
1: So, why is Tim Mushmouth Scott this week's recipient of the Shoe Booty of the Week Award?
3: Why? Why?
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1: Uncle Tim gets the Shoe Booty because he went on the news show 60 Minutes. 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
5: Where we had an African-American guy who was a fan of mine.
1: Tiny Tim hopped on the news show Staples 60 Minutes to throw his full support behind.
4: Jesus. What do you want?
1: The sister of the late Lindsey Graham state senator. Her political experience so far? She successfully shared DNA with a senator. That's the whole resume.
6: You serious?
1: It's like if your dog died and the family voted the cat into Congress because they lived in the same house. That's it. No elected office, no political resume, just the classic American path of my brother had the job, now I get the desk. Can someone say DEI? Brother, the heart surgeon died. Now you automatically take over for him. And Tim Scott is out there going, she's the real deal.
4: Oh, hell no. You are crazy. Ugh.
1: At this point, Tim Scott is less a senator and more

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0: 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Got a wedding coming up, date night, church, job interview, or maybe you just finally decide to stop dressing up like every day's laundry day. On Time Fashion's got you covered. And to my fellas who like that urban drip, all new men's urban wear is still 15% off. And that's not it. You also get 15% off your hats, shoes, colognes, blazers, and select jewelry. Basically, you walk in needing an outfit, and you walk out like you got somewhere important to be. So remember, all month long, pull up to On Time Fashion and take advantage of the savings. 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That's 256-585-2326. And if you just can't wait, visit them online at ontimetown.com. And remember, don't just be prime time, be on time.
1: This year, you gotta keep the summer vibes going on board the One Voyage 2026. Six nights of luxury parties and performances from T.I., Wyclef Jean, Keith Sweat, Rick Ross, and more. Sea Terrace balcony cabins are just $5,900. OneVoyage2026.com. That's who you can reach them at. Or you can call 214-495-1963. Coming up this hour, my day butt of the week, plus it is Beyonce's birthday. That should be a national holiday in some parts.
2: Happy
1: should
2: birthday, B.
1: So we're going to celebrate it in the mix. And also, we got a Lebo, the streaming hack warrior on the D.L. Hughley Show right now. Here's Egg B and Rakim. It's the D.L. Hughley Show.
3: Yo, Rakim, what's up? Yo, I'm doing the knowledge, E, man. I'm trying to get paid in full. Well, check this out. Since Norby Walters is our agency, right?
4: True.

0: That's going to wrap up the Hughley House Party. Now it's time for What You Need to Know with the one and only Sybil Wilkes.
1: It's Sybil Wilkes with What We Need to Know, the feminist icon and the founder of Ms. Magazine, Gloria Steinem, passed away at the age of 92. Throughout her decades of activism, she credited Black women leaders, including Dorothy Pittman Hughes and Alice Walker, with shaping the core principles of the movement. Madam Steinem frequently emphasized that the fight for gender equality was deeply intertwined with civil rights and racial justice. Congressional Democrats formed a dedicated task force to safeguard upcoming midterm elections against potential interference and voter intimidation. This initiative unites lawmakers, legal experts, and voting rights groups to counter administrative risk and protect polling access across the nation. Organizers stress that the effort aims to ensure every eligible citizen can participate freely in the democratic process without coercion. I'm Sybil Wilkes. Be informed, be empowered.
0: Thank you, Sybil. What Have You Learned is coming up next on the D.L. 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